start and let me know what spring is like on Jupiter and Mars. 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

survive, needs for a song. 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If Babylon, but if me, I want lots. Conflicted, restricted by my conscience. I'll give it all that I got, get me. Conversations get techie. Could dream bigger, don't tempt me, it's lovely. But the world could conspire to love on me.

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Back home duties don't diminish, got me flexing. Anchor arm off the spinach, chop must get finished, chores must be done. Firstborn as image of kingdom come. What were my dreams? Fourth floor, top bunk. Expectations leave head spinning, heart sunk. Dip into a funk, it's the weekend and I'm inside and I'm inside. Sliding never slip up on the south side. Greet me a mouth from that side of the river. Well, mummy got the tone that free town delivered. Been blessed both with them street smarts and they sweet tongue. Know when to switch soft words for them sharp ones.

It is written that faith is the substance of things unseen. This only holds true if one can grasp and appreciate the limitless nature of intelligent design at work within the unseen. To cast the seeds of my imagination and know with certainty that fruit is on the way, there is a way. It takes knowing to trust the unknown. So faith is not belief. It is knowing. Removing doubt as I make note of every personal victory, one at a time. Reawakening and restoring the Most High within myself as I study her, me, I. And knowing thyself is mastery. One who is ready

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6: Bonsoir à toutes et à tous, bienvenue dans Certain M'Fip, le podcast musical de Susanna Poveda et Denis Soula, qui met le cinéma sur écoute, aujourd'hui, Abel Ferrara.
7: I'm like an old school rocker, you know, I mean, I listen to the Stones, I listen to Dylan, I listen to the music from, you know, the period that I was a teenager, you know, so I still, you know, it was such... Yeah, I mean, it was so much great music made between 65 and, say, 60. I don't know, what was the end? Exile on Main Street, maybe, of that period, you know? Yeah, 72, maybe.

0: prend en live les BO et les chansons de sa filmographie, les Stones ou Bob Dylan, qui surgit dès le début du livre et l'aide à surmonter son premier grand chagrin d'amour. Blood on the Tracks, une chanson précisément sur la rupture amoureuse à Belferrara.
1: Blood on the Tracks is basically the, what did his son call it, the story of his divorce, right? I mean, his breakup. So, you know, when, you know, you lose your lover, you got, then you really need the music because you don't got anything else, right? So, and it's usually when these great emotional moments that the music really hits home, you know, and you connect to it. And you're right, you know, I write songs too. I mean, not like him, but, and it's always when, you know, you're either the beginning of a relationship or at the end. It's the most inspiring times.

0: Comme le dit Ferrara, une fois que tu es tombé sur Dylan, plus rien n'est pareil. 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
1: You're kidding me?
2: No, never.
1: Wow. Yeah, let me get the camera. You got it? All right, what's a drive-in like? So you get in a car in the beginning with your family, and you're in your own car, and you go, and you're outside, and there's a big, big screen, and you get there like it's sunset, and then as the movie plays, it gets darker, and you're in your car with a little speaker that you hook up to, and you see everybody else when there's an intermission, and you get soda and candy, and you can hang out, but it's like kind of a thing. And then when you get old enough, you always go on a date, so you bring a girl, and you're there, and it becomes another experience.
3: CinemaScope flames to furious new heights of drama and emotion when Monroe meets Mitchum. Only yesterday, she was the honky-tonk dancer, the gambler's doll, the sultry ballad singer. But today, she was a woman in love, following her man through the most savage wilderness in all the Americas, through the churning death trap of Devil's Teeth, through Thundering Gorge and Cree ambush.
4: The Indians call it the River of No Return. 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
1: Then when you get older and you're like really intimate with a girl, you weigh in the back and you're like, who cares about the movie? You know what I mean? It's like a place to go because, you're living at home. So where are you going to go get it on with your girlfriend? But there, so it becomes another experience. And then there are no more drive-ins. I don't know why. I mean, it just probably it's too much real estate. I guess, I don't know.

0: premier film. 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C'est comme ça que j'ai découvert Le Mirage de la vie de Douglas Sirk dans un cinéma rempli de femmes en pleurs.
1: You know, my mother, you know, she didn't have a job. She was like a housewife. I don't know what you call it. This was like, you know, in the 50s and early 60s. So it was like, she didn't have a job and she didn't want no fucking job. You know what I mean? She was cool. They would make movies just for like that kind of, you know, like a woman's movie. It was called, you know, and they would play them in the afternoon. And we would go, and we were small, and it was, you know, they're focused. There's a movie called Imitation of Life. You should check this movie out, okay? And that one I remember. But there was a lot of them, you know, they were, and she would drag us, and they were all crying, and, you know, they were that kind of drama. They weren't action movies. They weren't movies for kids. They were movies for women.
2: Frankie, you're late. I thought you'd never get here. Let's walk down by the river. I want to talk to you.
3: We can talk here.
2: Frankie, I'm having trouble at home.
3: Your mother?
2: Yes. Frankie, you said you wanted to take a job in Jersey. Couldn't we run away? I'd do anything to be with you. Anything.
3: That's not a bad idea. That's not a bad idea at all. Just tell me one thing.
2: Yes?
3: Is it true?
2: Is what true?
3: Is your mother a nigger? Tell me. Tell me!
2: What difference does it make? You love me.
3: All the kids talking behind my back. Is it true?
2: No!
3: Are you black?

0: what it means to be alive, what it means to be an artist, and what it means to be, you know, and what freedom means, and what expression means, and what it means to be political, and, you know, how to make movies, and how to write books, and how to, you know, do poetry, and it's hard to talk about, because he's, I mean, it's not just his movies, it's everything about him, and he was doing it all, so that energy, you know, that output, you know, this is like, you know, he died with what? He was just finishing Cello, which is like, what, fucking awesome movie. He had two other brilliant scripts, okay? And two scripts already done, okay? So, forget it, you know.
1: Oui, je peux dire avec Moravia que notre auteur écrit toujours le même livre. 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

0: have Billie Holiday. Billie, will you step over here, please?
1: You wrote about Billie Holiday in the book. What does her voice make to you?
2: You know, I mean, she's magic. So I was like deep into her. And especially the kind of early live records she had, that they were just recorded in a club. You could hear the people, you could hear, you know, and it was like magical. You know what I mean?

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I only have eyes for you. The moon may be high, maybe millions of people go by.

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Oh. You gotta say something! Something! You fucking stand there and you want me to do every fucking thing? Where were you? Where the fuck were you?

0: still play music?
1: All the time. Yeah.
0: Guitar?
1: I play guitar. I play in my house alone. I play with, you know, the records, you know. I play, we have a band. I got a bar in Rome. We play there. I play with the composer, Joey D'Elia, you know, my composer. We got a band with him. I mean, I could play along, but I can't play, you know, at the level of the guitar players that are, you know.
0: Are you going to come back to France to play on stage?
1: Somebody invites us, we'll come.
0: Okay. Phoebe could invite you? Yes?
1: Yeah, we'll play at the radio station.
0: Okay.
1: You got a deal.
0: Okay. Thank you.

It was just one of those things. Just one of those craziest flings. One of those bells that now and then rings. Just one of those things. It was just one of those nights. Just one of those fabulous flights. A trip to the moon on gossamer wings.